0: Glitzer.
1: I look so good, you look so good, maybe we should all leak it together. Yeah. You only live once, let the people see!

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Maybe it's just all one long breath. And every inhale is like a new beginning. And it feels like we're the beginning. But it feels like we've been here before. But it feels like we've been here before.

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I might fight that bitch. You mad, mad, mad, mad, mad. 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Rolling trees running V-days, really. 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You could catch me in a shackle. Beat them bitches in the head like wackle, wackle.

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We be tweaking, like every single weekend, we be tweaking, weekend, weekend, weekend, weekend, weekend.